0: 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It's Mikey V with my big bro, Frankie V, and our bestie, Gianna.
1: Apparently someone wore white to Taylor Swift's wedding.
0: Oh, boy.
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1: It seems like somebody wore white to Taylor Swift and Travis Kelce's wedding.
0: Oh, the ultimate no-no.
1: Yeah, so one of our dancers from the Eras Tour, actually, Tori Evans, posted a video on her TikTok right before the wedding shenanigans of her and her husband doing like a video transition. So them like before they got ready and then after. And then the dress looked white to everybody. So everyone in the comments was like, you wore white. Love the style, but white, Mikey. I'm going to show you a picture right now. Does that not look like a white dress?
0: Oh, it's like a silky white.
1: Yeah.
0: Could she be rage banning people?
1: No. So her husband jumped to her defense saying the dress is pink champagne color for everyone who doesn't understand lighting.
0: Ooh. Let me see again.
1: I mean, looking at this photo, it's like, remember that black and blue dress that went viral years ago? I feel like this is one of those again. Like, I can see it, but it's way too close to wear to a wedding. Yeah, and she looks like a bridesmaid.
0: On a wedding day, you don't even risk it.
1: Yeah, and it's clearly Taylor Swift's wedding because the caption to the video was, so it's going to be forever.
0: Oh, there it is.
1: So I want to know how Taylor feels about that. I'm sure Taylor doesn't even care. Yeah. But yeah.
0: As more comes out, and it keeps coming out every single day about Taylor and Travis's wedding, we'll keep you updated.
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1: Every night we spread positive vibes with you.
0: Nicole, why are you smiling?
2: I'm so happy that the 4th of July is over.
0: Oh, wow.
1: Honestly, me too.
0: Really? I enjoyed my 4th.
2: I had to plan a huge party, and I'm just so glad it's done.
0: Well, you made it through. Okay, now we can enjoy the rest of the summer.
1: Yes.
0: And we appreciate you kind of spending positive vibes with us and having us on every night. I know.

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0: Tuscaloosa's number one hit music station, 94.1 ZBQ. It's Mikey V with my big bro, Frankie V, and our bestie, Gianna.
1: The DM we got says, I don't even believe this picture I got of my own boyfriend.
0: Who is a personal trainer, by the way.
1: Uh-oh.
0: She's worked up. She's on hold. We'll get her on the show and get her some advice next inside group chat.
2: Everybody.

0: 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It's Mikey V with my big bro, Frankie V, and our bestie, Gianna.
1: And the DM we got says, you'll never believe the picture I got sent to me of my own boyfriend.
0: Oh, boy. Group chat, we have her on. Her name is Raquel. Explain exactly what happened. We'll get you advice tonight.
2: My boyfriend is a trainer at the gym. Mm-hmm. And just cut to the chase. His phone goes off all hours of the night. I usually don't say anything, but lately it's been the same client over and over late at night. And when I ask him, like, what's going on, he acts nonchalant. Like, she just wants advice. She's a top paying client.
0: Late night advice.
2: Yeah. And my friend was at the gym yesterday, saw him spotting her while she was doing her squat.
1: Oh.
2: And sent me a picture.
0: Wow. You got spies on this guy, huh?
2: It's just ridiculous. Just when I thought I was crazy, my friend sent it, and she's like, what is going on with your man?
0: Did you approach him about this? Did you tell him that you have these photos, that you feel uncomfortable?
2: I've told him in the past, but this just happened just yesterday, so that's I turned to you guys to see how I should handle this.
1: Oh, like, I so badly want to say he's just doing his job, but I would lose my mind, especially the squatting. Like, really? Did he give her a booty tap?
0: Okay, Gianna. He was making sure she was safe in the squat rack.
1: Okay.
0: Doing his job, making his money. All right, hold on one second. I'm sure a lot of listeners date personal trainers. I've been through similar situations. So we'll get you advice right now. Just hang on like 5 minutes.
2: Thank you.
0: Yes. What are your thoughts on this? Have you ever dated a personal trainer? Is he doing his job or is this an issue? DM us on Instagram at VBrosOnAir. We'll talk more in a few inside group chat.
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1: We've been getting advice for Anonymous inside group chat tonight because somebody sent her a picture of her own boyfriend, who's a personal trainer, who was helping a girl squat, but they were a little too close.
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1: And Mikey, the girl we have on the phone right now has been in the same exact situation we're talking about with group chat.
0: I love that. All right, we're getting advice for Raquel, her mental personal trainer, but clients text him late night. She got a picture of him spotting a girl a little too close. Samantha, you were in a similar situation, Gianna says. What are your thoughts?
2: Oh, I got to tell my girl. She needs to leave him. Let me tell you my situation.
0: Okay.
2: I was dating this guy, and he was a personal trainer. Same situation. I felt insecure. Oh, it used to boil my blood every day he came home or someone said they saw him. Mm-hmm. The minute we broke up, he started dating the girl that I was
0: insecure about.
1: Are you
0: kidding me? So he's dating one of his clients now.
2: He sure is, and they're still together.
1: Okay, oh, well, I don't like this.
0: This is worst case scenario for Raquel listening right now.
1: Raquel is sweating.
3: Yeah, she's definitely done with doing when he gets home from work today.
0: Well, thank you for the first hand advice, though. We always do love hearing from somebody who's been in the same situation.
1: Right.
0: So we appreciate calling in a group chat.
2: Thank you. I hope she gets out of that now.
0: Oh, boy.
1: Run, Raquel!
0: If you want to try and save this relationship with any positive news, feel free to DM us your thoughts at VBros on it.

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0: Tuscaloosa's number one hit music station, 94.1 ZBQ. It's Mikey V with my big bro, Frankie V, and our bestie, Gianna.
1: And the phones are full for group chat tonight.
0: Oh, my God. Yes, we're getting advice for Raquel. Her man's a personal trainer.
1: Oh, yeah.
0: But he has some clients that text him late night.
1: Mm.
0: And just the other day, somebody texted her a picture of him squatting a girl a little too close during squats.
1: Wow.
0: Is this an issue or is this his job? Sabrina, what are your thoughts?
2: As someone who lifts almost on a daily basis, I would say don't worry about it. Trust me, I've asked men that I barely even know to like help me out with a squat before.
1: Yeah.
2: So I wouldn't worry about it. Even if maybe like, yeah, no, I wouldn't worry about it. I think she's overreacting. I'm not going to lie to you.
1: I mean, I agree. She's trying to grow the dumpy. She got to squat heavy. What's he going to do? Let her fall?
0: Okay. He's just doing his job.
3: So basically,
1: help her.
0: So basically, everybody right now is saying that it's not a big deal at all.
1: My thing is the text late at night. Like, it's one thing to help her squat, but late at night, like, what does she need? A late night snack? Like, what are you asking this?
0: She needs advice on what she should be eating, yes, to make sure she stays in shape.
1: You'd rather
0: your man up close and personal while she's squatting and then texting.
1: I don't know.
0: Just throwing it out there.
1: Now I'm confused.
0: Okay, well, we might get more confused because we have somebody on hold right now who I guess is in like the same situation, dating a personal trainer.
1: Yep.
0: And how it unraveled for her could be the answer to this entire situation. She joins the show next in about 15 minutes right here with the V-Bros Angry.

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0: And we have a battle for number one tonight. Will be Olivia Rodrigo, or will be the newlywed Taylor Swift. Last minute votes. Hit us up on Instagram at VBros on air. Teddy Swims kicking off a North American tour in September. Here he is, Mr. Know-It-All, number four.

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0: 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We will get into our number one song tonight on your Tuesday night after Olivia Rodrigo, close one, has dropped dead, your runner-up.

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1: Playing Are You Smarter Than a V-Bro? We got Megan on with us. Which brother do you want to play against, Mikey V or Frankie V?
2: I want to play Mikey.
0: Here we go.
1: Mikey's in the hot seat. And the first person to get two questions right will be the winner. Megan, you get the first one. Megan, Taylor Swift and Travis Kelce's wedding obviously happened. It's all we've been seeing on social media. What position does Travis Kelce play for the Chiefs?
2: So embarrassed. I have no idea.
0: Oh, my God.
1: Mikey?
0: He plays tight end.
1: Wow, Mikey V, you are correct.
0: There we go, on the board.
1: It is back over to you, Mikey V. Mikey.
0: Yep.
1: The 4th of July marks the day in 1776 when the Continental Congress adopted what document?
0: The Declaration of Independence.
1: This is a first in V-Bros history. Mikey V, that is correct, and you are the winner.
0: That's the first time I've ever won.
1: Bet that quickly.
0: Okay.
1: I'm floored. I'm flabbergasted. Megan, you are not smarter than a V-Bro.
2: Oh.
0: Wow. Well, thank you for playing along and having us on.
2: Thanks for having me.

0: Tuscaloosa's number one hit music station, 94.1 ZBQ. It's Mikey V with my big bro, Frankie V, and our bestie, Gianna.
1: So, Renee, you've been seeing the articles that World Cup fans are trying to bring ranch back to their countries, right?
2: Yeah. Mm-hmm.
0: They're like obsessed with it because we have it so much. They don't have it like we do.
3: That's so funny.
1: They don't. We had talked about this, how TSA is confiscating ranch dressing because, yes, as much as it tastes great, it's still considered a liquid, so you can't have it on as a carry-on. So, you know who's stepping in to fix all this?
2: Oh, my gosh.
1: UPS.
0: Oh,
1: UPS
0: wow.
1: is now doing something. They got a little cool name to it. They're calling it Ship and Dip. It's a promotion they're doing where it's going to give you 20% off international shipping for ranch bottles. So if you want to ship some ranch back home to your home country before you leave America, you're getting 20% off with UPS.
0: But only for ranch?
1: Yeah, only for ranch is Ship and Dip for those that are trying to bring ranch back to their country.
0: Why do I see anybody need to ship something else like now shoving it into a ranch bottle just to get the discount?
3: Wow.
0: Yeah, what do you got to send over to Scotland?
3: It's a scam.
0: Just shove it in a ranch bottle.

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0: 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It's Mikey V with my big bro, Frankie V, and our bestie, Gianna.
1: If you had a hot dog or two this 4th of July long weekend.
0: Oh boy, there's one thing you need to know. We'll get you in the know next.

0: 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It's Mikey V with my big bro, Frankie V, and our bestie, Gianna.
1: Sarah, be honest, how many hot dogs did you have on this 4th of July weekend?
2: Oh my gosh, I had two at a time, twice in the day. So I
0: really? I didn't have any, and I'm very disappointed in that.
3: I had half of a hot dog.
0: More than me.
3: Yeah.
1: According to research, eating a hot dog could reduce the healthy life you have by 36 minutes.
2: Worth it.
3: Literally worth it.
1: So Joey Chestnut, of course, yet again won the hot dog eating contest. He ate 66 hot dogs at the contest this year. So based on the study's estimate, he reduced his life by 2,000 minutes.
0: Well, I'll tell you, everything else that I ate instead of a hot dog and drank instead of a hot dog didn't help my life.
3: Yeah, me neither. So my Taco Bell order last night.
0: Taco Bell.
3: After a long weekend, what is wrong with me? That's not helping anything.
0: That's one way to clear your system.
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0: 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It's Mikey V with my big bro, Frankie V, and our bestie, Gianna.
1: If you want to live a long, happy life,
0: there's one thing you want to make sure you do. Excited to share this with you next.

0: 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Tuscaloosa's number one hit music station, 94.1 ZBQ. It's Mikey V with my big bro, Frankie V, and our bestie, Gianna. Joined by Sherry. Would you like to live longer?
1: Longer than today, but not too long.
0: You know, that's kind of like yesterday, Gianna was saying, like, I don't care if the world ends while I'm here.
2: Yeah, I just went on a long tangent because the world's a little scary. But anyway, what's
0: the
2: fact?
0: Well, this is more than a conversation for me and Mikey because we want to live longer. And if you would like to live longer like us, all you got to do is have really good friends and you keep them close. Research has found that having close, strong connections to friends is a key factor in living a long, healthy life. People's good, warm friendships have lower rates of heart disease, diabetes, arthritis, slower rates of brain decline, and all that. So Mikey and I will keep our good friends and the rest of y'all can just...
3: Well, yeah, John, let's keep making some bad decisions on the weekends.
2: Okay.
3: And have some really bad friends.
2: Okay.
3: And your dreams will come true.
2: This sounds really dark. Just a PSA. I would like to live life, okay? I'll keep my friends.

0: 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It's Mikey V with my big bro, Frankie V, and our bestie, Gianna.
1: We always love to spread those positive vibes with you every single night.
0: Yeah, Priscilla, why are you smiling?
2: I finally passed my real estate licensing test.
0: Oh, nice. Wow, look at you.
1: Good job.
3: How many times did you take it to pass it?
2: This was the third time.
0: Hey, third time's a charm. There you go.
2: Yeah, I guess so.
1: It's okay.
0: Well, big congrats, and thank you for spending positive vibes with us.

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Tuscaloosa's number one.

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1: Yo, Angelina, the new hit list. Now, we all know Benson Boone loves him a backflip. Okay, he'd be doing full acrobats at his concerts, and I love it. But this music video, yo, the stunts were kind of crazy. Like, they need to cast him in an action movie ASAP. The time of my life on the new hit list.

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1: Hey, I'm Angelina, the new hit list. Shout out to Ariana Grande. Hate That I Made You Leave Me. Hate That I Made You Love Me. Made its way back to number one on the charts. We're going to get that for you next after Martin Garrix.

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That's right, playing you all the new music you need to know. You want to get a request in, hit me up. 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
1: Okay, I actually need to go drink some tea because I've been losing my voice. I'm glad. I mean, I'm so heartbroken USA and Mexico got eliminated, but like, I could finally stop screaming like a crazy person. It's been so

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1: Hey, what's going on, friends? Drew in for Vaunt Leak tonight. Anything you need, leave me a talkback message, free iHeartRadio app, or you want to put a face to the voice, IG. Hit me there. I'll follow you back at Drew on Air. Once upon a-

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1: I mean, I was counting calories, and then 4th of July happened, restarting everything. How many calories, by the way, is 20 beers, 4 hot dogs, 12 chicken wings, and 8 scoops of ice cream?

0: 94.1 ZBQ, Tuscaloosa's number one hit music station. So it's no secret, Nick Cannon has, what, 12 kids? 6 baby mamas? He's like, what am I going to do with this huge family? Why not do a Netflix series? Cannon's House of Cards is the working title of a Nick Cannon docuseries by Netflix to kind of show how hectic the lifestyle he has to live, plus doing his television and the comedy and juggling 12 children and 6 women, and this is going to be good.
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So there's an obsession on the internet with Ariana Grande's dad. 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

94.1 ZBQ, Tuscaloosa's number one hit music station. So my girl hits me up. She's like, hey, I'm going to go out with some friends tonight. Is that cool? I go, yeah, absolutely. Go ahead. Have fun. As long as you don't hit me with that text, I'll be home late. Team bonding at a Coldplay concert. We all know the end of that story.

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So, if you've seen Post Malone perform, you know he does some kind of quirky things. But is fans genuinely concerned about Post Malone? I'll explain why next.

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1: So scared myself half to death this morning. What's going on is Drew over breakfast, too, by the way. Why does a can of biscuits open like that anyway? As if life's not scary enough these days.

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1: So the Devil Wears Prada 2 is out. Supposed to be amazing. Although, hey, it's true. I was thinking, in this economy, is the devil really wearing Prada? Or is the devil wearing H&M?
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94.1 ZBQ, Tuscaloosa's number one hit music station. So there was a proposal on the video board at Fenway Park at a baseball game, and it looked like the woman said, "I don't know." I'm almost positive she said, "I don't know." We're all watching it go, "Wait, you don't know?"

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I feel like I would benefit from a shortcut where Siri basically says, bro, your phone is at 3%. This is not a drill. Find a

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1: Tuscaloosa's number one hit music station, 94.1 ZBQ. Why is it so expensive to eat healthy these days? I'm at this spot the other day. They're like, would you like some protein on your $21 salad? Just an upcharge of $9. I'm like, bro, no. I have an empty gas tank. Life is expensive. Just give me the leaves.

0: 94.1 ZBQ, Tuscaloosa's number one hit music station. So I'm at a restaurant the other night, a fancy schmancy restaurant the other night, and the waiter's telling us about an appetizer, beef tartare. I'm like, what is that? Hey, it's Drew. He starts telling me it's basically uncooked meat. The first thought in my head is that is the laziest item someone can ever put on a menu. It's just raw meat, that's it. You a beef tartare fan? Let me know, Instagram at Drew on Air. Leave us a talkback message. Beef tartare, uncooked meat. That's it, huh?
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1: So it's no secret, my fiance loves to do online shopping. 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

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So Zac Efron moving to Australia and building a 9,000 square foot home made of hemp rocks. 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

Tuscaloosa's number one hit music station, 94.1 ZBQ. You're having a Harry Styles mid-performance, like chokes on some water. Apparently, a lot of people thought UK is having this big heat wave, and it looked like he passed out. He lays down for a second. Apparently, he put some water in his mouth to spit it out, like missed it to the crowd, and it went down the wrong pipe. And you hate when that happens?

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94.1 ZBQ, Tuscaloosa's number one hit music station. So my girl hits me up. She's like, hey, I'm going to go out with some friends tonight. Is that cool? I go, yeah, absolutely. Go ahead. Have fun. As long as you don't hit me with that text, I'll be home late. Team bonding at a Coldplay concert. We all know the ending of that story.

0: 94.1 ZBQ, Tuscaloosa's number one hit music station. I mean, can we talk about it? Because the World Cup has been on fire. Obviously, USA out right now, but one of the greatest games I've ever seen. Half of these matches I watch and I go, I can't even locate some of these countries on a map, but I'm so invested in what's going on right now. One of the best matches I've ever seen in my life. Today, Messi, Argentina, 3 goals in the final 10 minutes. Absolutely mind-blowing.
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So apparently people are tracking down Ariana Grande's dad on Instagram. I mean, his follower count is going up aggressively this past couple days. And it's because he's just normal. He posts things like every Florida dad ever, fishing pictures and proud dad, one of the biggest pop stars in the world. He's posting like his family, his life in Boca. I think that people are so obsessed with this because he's just doing like normal things. And I want to remind everybody, celebrities, they're human too.

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1: Stirring the pot one morning at a time. 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
0: Your tan's not bad.
2: This is awful.
0: Let me see. Well, you didn't let me put it on your fingers.
2: No, I didn't stop you from putting it on my fingers.
0: If you missed yesterday's show, I gave producer Blake a spray tan. Well, the parts that are tan look good. Let me see your legs. How do your legs look? Are they streaky?
2: They're bad. You didn't. What the heck?
0: Okay, your legs are orange.
2: Yeah, I told you.
0: Let me see the tan. Do you have a tan line on your shoulders, like where your sleeves were? Because producer Blake only let me put a spray tan on his arms.
2: Yes.
0: It's the hands for me. It's the hands that did it for me.
2: Well, I'm not letting you do that again. I'm giving you that.
0: You should have let me do your face so everything could match.
2: No.
0: Your arms look fine. Your elbow looks like you dipped it in rust.
2: Yeah, I know.
0: That's because you were yelling the whole time I was giving you a spray tan. If you would have been still, then no, let me do my job.
2: No, don't even try to turn it like it's my fault.
0: It would have looked great.
2: No, it wouldn't have. It all looks bad.
0: We're gonna take a picture. It took like 4 hours to develop, so it developed overnight. We're gonna take a picture of the show on Facebook, so go follow us there.
2: Okay.
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0: Today, producer Blake, you are our super easy trivia contestant. Come on down.
2: Let's do it.
0: If you are playing along in your car, yell the answers as loud as you can. Especially if you're sitting in traffic, let people look at you and think you're crazy. Question number one. Producer Blake.
2: Yes, Alabama, let's go.
0: What does a caterpillar turn into?
2: A butterfly.
0: Good job.
2: Yes.
0: What's a group of lions called?
2: A pride.
0: All right, here's the last one.
2: Okay.
0: It's very hard.
2: Yeah.
0: And I need you to really use your thinking cap for
2: this. I'm locked in.
0: What is the name of the wizard school in Harry Potter?
2: Hogwarts.
0: All right, is that your final answer?
2: Yeah.
0: Are you sure?
2: Uh-huh.
0: 100% sure?
2: No, but yes.
0: Hogwarts is the name of the wizard school in Harry Potter?
2: Are you telling me?
0: I'm asking.
2: That is it, yes.
0: Okay.
2: Okay, that's what I thought.
0: That is it. Congratulations, buddy. You won.
2: Thank you. I'm good.

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2: There was a Guinness World Record broken in Hoover with Coca-Cola cans. The city of Hoover made history during its fourth on the first celebration at the Hoover Met during the halftime break of the U.S. Men's National Team's World Cup match. Exactly 2,842 people simultaneously cracked open Coke cans, and the synchronized event or effort passed the previous world record of 2,747, which was set in Japan. So go Hoover. Krispy Kreme is dropping Girl Scout cookie-inspired donuts for a limited time only. They are out now. You can get the flavors Thin Mints, Lemon Ups, and Coconut Caramel. They sound delicious, so go get some. Let me know how they are, because they sound great. And producer Blake.
3: Yes?
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3: A new clue writer?
2: For $178,000 a year. 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
2: Think you could?
3: Yeah.
2: You're terrible at geography.
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2: 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You got to know all.
3: I could do it.
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3: Life-changing.
2: That's three things you need to know. More at thealabamashow.com.
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0: Bigfoot Hunter says he found scientific proof that Sasquatch is part human.
3: What the hell?
4: I'm glad we're finally getting to the root cause of this. God.
0: There's a man from New York. He calls himself Snake the Bigfoot Hunter. He said he finally has DNA evidence that Bigfoot is real and part human. 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
5: After doing a DNA test at Cornell Veterinary and Bio DNA Lab, we found that this is 58.5% Neanderthal / Denisovan, which is European Neanderthal mixing with Asian Neanderthal. And then this 41.5% remaining, that is human.
4: You can't argue with science.
0: No, Bigfoot's not real.
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1: Good morning, Jason. What's your issue for Ask Alabama?
2: My ex is a real pain in my butt right now.
1: We dated. That's why we do Ask Alabama. If you ever have an issue, we will do our best to help. 833-501-2262 is the number. What's your ex doing?
2: We dated for about a year and a half, and about 3 months in, I was like, I got to get out of this relationship because she's just a...
1: Then why did you stay with her for a whole other year?
2: I felt horrible. I felt horrible because every single time I was walking
1: out the
2: door...
1: No, you didn't. You were feeling something else, and that's what made you stay.
2: No. I promise you wouldn't even like that. So she threatened to, like, hurt herself and all this stuff, and I'd be like, okay, all right, whatever. But I caught her in a huge lie, and I was like, all right, cool. That's it. I'm done. Like, she was like, don't break up with me. I was like, all right, I won't. I'll drive you home. I drove her home, and then I broke up with her. And I was finally done. I was out. I told my friends. Everybody got so excited for me. Everybody's giving me hugs and everything. But then on social media, she just starts going nuts with the lies.
1: Because you stayed with her for a year and a half. She literally planned a whole future with you. If you knew 3 months in, you should have gotten out. What are you doing?
2: I tried.
1: You didn't try hard enough. Okay.
2: I didn't try hard enough.
1: So what's she saying on social media?
2: She's saying I steal cars. She's saying I've got diseases. She's saying I kill dogs. She's saying crazy stuff.
1: Are you on those Are We Dating the Same Guy Facebook groups?
2: No. I mean, I knew she was a loose cannon before, but now it's just
1: sure. It's her fault.
2: She's really making my life live in hell right now.
1: While y'all were together, did you ever talk about marriage?
2: No. No.
1: I don't believe you.
3: It took it away.
2: I swear. It was like, I would just see my friends and be like, you got to get out of this. And I'm like, I got to get out of this. You didn't have to went by so quick.
1: You know the saying, never trust a guy who says that his breakup was always the ex's fault and none of it was his fault?
2: I will take some responsibility on this because I did not exit out as soon as I could.
1: Okay.
2: That is on me. That is on me, 100%. But I do not steal cars. I do not kill dogs. I'm not this bad person. But she is.
1: I think our friends at Ferris Riley Injury Law can help you out here. This sounds like a slander case, so we'll hook you up with our lawyers, okay?
2: God.
1: Call the show. Have you ever gone through a breakup and the person that you broke up with went a little crazy? 833-501-BAMA is the number. That's 833-501-2262.
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0: 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If you've ever broken up with somebody and they went a little crazy during the breakup, or if you have been the crazy one, I did a crazy thing during a breakup. I don't know if I've ever told you this story.
1: Okay, what happened?
0: I had been dating a guy. I moved back. I moved across the country for him. I moved back to Alabama for us to be together.
1: Okay.
0: He broke up with me for another girl.
1: Okay.
0: I wrote a book about it.
1: Okay, yeah. That.
0: Oh, I'm not done.
1: I didn't figure so.
0: I mailed it to the girl. I mailed a copy of the book to the girl. I was like, this is what happens. Because she knew we were together and broke us up. I went crazy. I mailed a copy of the book. That was my crazy. At least I didn't slash any tires or do anything.
1: No, instead I'm going to be passive aggressive and say, here's my free book.
0: It wasn't passive aggressive. It was very artistic. You let your grief out in art. Anyway, call the show. Have you ever done anything crazy when you went through a breakup? 833-501-2262.

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1: It's three things you need to know with the Alabama Show.
0: Congratulations to the Jasper mayor. He completed his quest to climb the highest mountain on each continent. Mayor Josh Gates has been working on this for years. He just reached the summit of Mount Elbrus, which now means he has reached the summit of the highest mountain in each of the seven continents. He did Mount Everest in 2024, and he was the third Alabamian in history to reach the world's highest peak. So congrats. That's really cool. Here's some tips and tricks to keep your dog safe in the summer heat. Watch out for signs of heat stroke. The signs are heavy panting and loss of energy. Don't make them go swimming. If they don't like to swim, they'll freak out and they'll drown. Make sure you're not making them walk on the hot sidewalk. It can burn their paws. Also, don't shave them. They could get sunburned if you shave your dog. So cut their hair is fine, but don't shave it. All right, I got some more details on Taylor Swift's wedding.
2: Okay, hit me with it.
0: The Taylor Swift song that Taylor walked down the aisle to at her wedding was reportedly her song, Love Story, played by a string quartet.
2: Okay.
0: Taylor sang part of her vows. She also cried when Travis Kelce said he would protect her forever, which is the sweetest thing ever. Guests were given raffle tickets for expensive gifts like watches, designer handbags, and a 1970 Chevrolet Chevelle with a license plate that read, Just Married. It's the model that they drove on their first date, Travis and Taylor. Avril Lavigne won one of the Chanel bags. The one that did not go well was dinner because the buffet lines were too long and there weren't enough places for everybody to sit. So everything was perfect except for the dinner.
2: This was an award show. This was not a wedding ceremony.
0: I think it's so cool. I want to see pictures so bad. I can't stand it. I want to see pictures. I want to see videos. Taylor Swift, you better post some. It's going to, you know what it's going to do? She's going to put it in a music video so that we all watch the music video. That's exactly what's going
2: to
0: happen.
2: Music video. They're going to put it to streaming. It's just going to be something.
0: I know. That's three things you need to know. More at thealabamashow.com.
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0: What's your good news? 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

0: gotta smoke that.
1: I treat you like a friend. You gotta smoke that. Respect you like a lover. You gotta smoke that.
2: Oh, oh, oh, oh, oh. 94.1 ZBQ. 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
1: 833-501-BAMA is the number to call the show. Kim, good morning. Where are you calling from?
2: Jasper.
1: Okay. How's Jasper? What's traffic like right now?
2: It's not too bad.
1: Okay, great. Thanks for listening. Are you calling about producer Blake driving his pastor's lifted truck?
2: Yes.
1: Okay. Have you ever driven somebody else's car and messed up?
2: My husband got a lifted truck, and I tried to drive it to the store one day.
1: Oh, no.
2: And let's just say that was not the best idea. I didn't crash it, but I'm 5'5 in a lifted truck.
1: Okay. Did you hit anything? You didn't crash it, but did you scratch it?
2: No comment.
1: Does your husband listen to the show?
2: Yes.
1: Okay. Well, don't inspect your truck when you get home, buddy. Thank you for sharing.
2: Thank you.

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2: There was a Guinness World Record broken in Hoover with Coca-Cola cans. The city of Hoover made history during its fourth on the first celebration at the Hoover Met during the halftime break of the U.S. Men's National Team's World Cup match. Exactly 2,842 people simultaneously cracked open Coke cans and the synchronized event or effort passed the previous world record of 2,747, which was set in Japan. So go Hoover. Krispy Kreme is dropping Girl Scout cookie-inspired donuts for a limited time only. They are out now. You can get the flavors Thin Mints, Lemon Ups, and Coconut Caramel. They sound delicious, so go get some. Let me know how they are, because they sound great. And producer Blake.
3: Yes?
2: If you are looking for a new job, Jeopardy is hiring a new clue writer.
3: A new clue writer?
2: For $178,000 a year. This job could be yours for the first time in years. They said the ideal candidate should have wit and clarity and must be able to pass the show's infamous contestant quiz, where topics range from U.S. geography to opera, science, and superhero sidekicks. It's an online quiz where you're asked 50 questions and you only have 15 seconds to answer each one.
3: Yes, I could do that. Yeah.
2: Think you could?
3: Yeah.
2: You're terrible at geography.
3: I'm good with superhero sidekicks.
2: But it's not all. You got to know all.
3: I could do it.
2: Anyway, if you're looking for a new job, go apply for Jeopardy. $178,000 a year. That would be awesome.
3: Life-changing.
2: That's three things you need to know. More at thealabamashow.com.

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2: Good morning, Jason. What's your issue for Ask Alabama?
3: My ex is a real pain in my butt right now.
2: That's why we do Ask Alabama. If you ever have an issue, we will do our best to help. 833-501-2262 is the number. What's your ex doing?
3: We dated for about a year and a half, and about 3 months in, I was like, I got to get out of this relationship because she's just a...
1: Then why did you stay with her for a whole other year?
3: I felt horrible. I felt horrible because every single time I was...
2: No, you didn't. You were feeling something else, and that's what made you stay.
3: No. I promise you, it wouldn't even like that. So she threatened to like hurt herself and all this stuff, and I'd be like, okay, all right, whatever. But I caught her in a huge lie, and I was like, all right, cool, that's it, I'm done. Like, she was like, don't break up with me. I was like, all right, I won't. I'll drive you home. I drove her home, and then I broke up with her. And I was finally done. I was out. I told my friends. Everybody got so excited for me. Everybody's giving me hugs and everything. But then on social media, she just starts going nuts with lies.
2: Because you stayed with her for a year and a half. She literally planned a whole future with you. If you knew 3 months in, you should have gotten out. What are you doing?
3: I tried.
2: You didn't try hard enough. Okay.
3: I didn't try hard
2: enough. So what's she saying on social media?
3: She's saying I steal cars. She's saying I've got diseases. She's saying I kill dogs. She's saying crazy stuff.
2: Are you on those Are We Dating the Same Guy Facebook groups?
3: No. I mean, I knew she was a loose cannon before, but now it's just
2: sure, it's her fault.
3: I mean, she's really making my life live in hell right now.
2: While y'all were together, did you ever talk about marriage?
3: No. No.
2: I don't believe you.
4: It took it away.
3: I swear. It was like, I would just see my friends and be like, you got to get out of this. And I'd be like, I know, I got to get out of this. Year and a half just went by so quick.
2: You know the saying, never trust a guy who says that his breakup was always the ex's fault and none of it was his fault?
3: I will take some responsibility on this because I did not exit out as soon as I could.
2: Okay.
3: That is on me. That is on me, 100%. But I do not steal cars. I do not kill dogs. I'm not this bad person. But she is.
2: I think our friends at Ferris Riley Injury Law can help you out here. This sounds like a slander case, so we'll hook you up with our lawyers, okay?
3: God.
2: Call the show. Have you ever gone through a breakup and the person that you broke up with went a little crazy? 833-501-BAMA is the number. That's 833-501-2262.
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1: 833-501-BAMA is the number to call the show. If you've ever broken up with somebody and they went a little crazy during the breakup, or if you have been the crazy one, I did a crazy thing during a breakup. I don't know if I've ever told you this story.
2: Okay, what happened?
1: I had been dating a guy. I moved back. I moved across the country for him. I moved back to Alabama for us to be together.
2: Okay.
1: He broke up with me for another girl.
2: Okay.
1: I wrote a book about it.
2: Okay, yeah. That.
1: Oh, I'm not done.
2: I didn't figure so.
1: I mailed it to the girl. I mailed a copy of the book to the girl. I was like, this is what happens. Because she knew we were together and broke us up. So I went crazy. I mailed a copy of the book. That was my crazy. At least I didn't slash any tires or do anything.
2: No, instead I'm going to be passive aggressive and say, here's my free book.
1: It wasn't passive aggressive. It was very artistic. You let your grief out in art. Anyway, call the show. Have you ever done anything crazy when you went through a breakup? 833-501-2262.

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1: It's three things you need to know with the Alabama Show.
0: Congratulations to the Jasper mayor. He completed his quest to climb the highest mountain on each continent. Mayor Josh Gates has been working on this for years. He just reached the summit of Mount Elbrus, which now means he has reached the summit of the highest mountain in each of the seven continents. He did Mount Everest in 2024, and he was the third Alabamian in history to reach the world's highest peak. So congrats. That's really cool. Here's some tips and tricks to keep your dog safe in the summer heat. Watch out for signs of heat stroke. The signs are heavy panting and loss of energy. Don't make them go swimming. If they don't like to swim, they'll freak out and they'll drown. Make sure you're not making them walk on the hot sidewalk. It can burn their paws. Also, don't shave them. They could get sunburned if you shave your dog. So cut their hair is fine, but don't shave it. All right, I got some more details on Taylor Swift's wedding.
2: Okay, hit me with it.
0: The Taylor Swift song that Taylor walked down the aisle to at her wedding was reportedly her song Love Story, played by a string quartet.
2: Okay.
0: Taylor sang part of her vows. She also cried when Travis Kelce said he would protect her forever, which is the sweetest thing ever. Guests were given raffle tickets for expensive gifts like watches, designer handbags, and a 1970 Chevrolet Chevelle with a license plate that read Just Married. It's the model that they drove on their first date, Travis and Taylor. Avril Lavigne won one of the Chanel bags. The one that did not go well was dinner because the buffet lines were too long and there weren't enough places for everybody to sit. So everything was perfect except for the dinner.
2: This was an award show. This was not a wedding ceremony.
0: I think it's so cool. I want to see pictures so bad. I can't stand it. I want to see pictures. I want to see videos. Taylor Swift, you better post some. You know what it's going to do? She's going to put it in a music video so that we all watch the music video. That's exactly what's going
2: to
0: happen.
2: Music video. They're going to put it to streaming. It's just going to be something.
0: I know. That's three things you need to know. More at thealabamashow.com. Direct from...
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1: Anyway,
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1: 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If you want to see the video, it's hilarious. 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
1: So inflation makes everything expensive. 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
1: The Taylor and Travis wedding in the rear view. 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
1: 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But Kourtney Kardashian's aesthetic is sentimentality. How does she pull that off? What is that? 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
2: Let's do it. 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So Bruno dipping back 4. Holding number 5 with this track, Risk It All. That means somebody else is at number 1. 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But she has been at it for a minute.
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0: If you want all the greats all at once, 5 to 1, you got it right here. 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
1: Oh, this is interesting. We're going to Priscilla next. She wants to demote someone from being bridesmaid. Demote.
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It's Kate. We're finding out more about the wedding. Taylor Swift and Travis Kelce. Apparently they raffled off a car, a Chanel bag at the wedding. And I'm just like, how did I not get invited?

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is Risk It All on 94.1 ZBQ. So online, people are talking about things that feel like only rich people do, but they're actually like anybody can do it. It's super affordable. And I was looking over this list and I was like, dang, some of these are right on track. Okay, so the first thing on the list was tailoring your clothes. I get a lot of my pants tailored because my waist and my backside, two different sizes. So I have to tailor a lot of my pants. It's actually so affordable and it upgrades your wardrobe. It's amazing. Amazing. I love it. A couple other things on this list were putting potato chips in a bowl. I don't know why that feels like a rich people thing, but anybody could do it. It's insane to me. So what are some things that you found out were, they seem like rich people things, but they actually weren't? If you're listening on the iHeart app right now, hit that red mic and talk back to me.

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Tuscaloosa. 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

One Republic with Need Your Love here on 94.1 ZBQ, Tuscaloosa's number one hit music station. It's Kate. Happy Hump Day Wednesday. We are slowly getting you through your midweek hump, you guys. We're halfway through the work week, one step closer to the weekend, so let's keep it moving. Pitbull, Olivia Rodrigo, and Pink Panthers are all coming up in just a few minutes here on ZBQ. Don't go anywhere right now. Tame Impala and Jenny with Dracula.

sometimes I wish these companies would understand we don't need all the flavors of things. Pringles has got some new flavors. I don't think we need them, but I'll tell you what the flavors are coming up next here on ZBQ.

same. Pink Panthers and Zara Larsson with Stateside here on ZBQ. It's Kate, and this feels like it should be an April Fool's Day thing, but it's not because it's July. Pringles has announced that they're going to be selling a new item, but it's still going to be sold in the iconic Pringles can. They will now be selling flavored hot dog buns. I don't understand. 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They're a limited edition line of potato-based hot dog buns that are fused with three iconic Pringles flavors. 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I'm just like, why? Why are we doing this? Like, I don't understand. I'll be honest with you, when I first read this, I thought they were making chips that tasted like hot dog buns, but yeah, either way, like, we don't always have to do the weird thing. I hope people know that.

Okay, quick question. Am I the only person watching Love Island right now that is just glad they've got a normal relationship? Something about this show, it's my first time watching it, is just giving me the biggest ick, and dating is hard.

much music is coming your way, Tuscaloosa. Keep it tuned in right here to ZBQ for Alex Warren, Rihanna, and Tame Impala. Coming your way in just a few minutes. Right now, Zara Larson and Midnight Sun.

Alex Warren with a fever dream here on 94.1 ZBQ, Tuscaloosa's number one hit music station. It's Kate. Last night, Niall Horan made his Grand Ole Opry debut up in Nashville, and something iconic happened on stage. I'll tell you all about it coming up next.

94.1 ZBQ, Tuscaloosa's number one hit music station. It's Kate. Well, Niall Horan says that he was taken aback when he received an invitation to perform at the historic Grand Ole Opry in Nashville, Tennessee. Now, he's performed all over the world, so this is crazy, but he said he was so taken aback in the first place. Like, he couldn't believe that he had gotten invited, that he was there, and not to mention, while he was performing, none other than Thomas Rhett popped out on stage with him. Now, they are on tour together right now, so it was kind of iconic to see the two of them on stage. And if you haven't seen it, we, of course, have got you covered. Check out what all Niall Horan has to say and his performance at the Grand Ole Opry right now, 941ZBQ.com.

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Okay, so we are not even a week out from Taylor Swift and Travis Kelce's wedding, and we're getting big news on somebody that was there. I'll tell you what's happening with Jack Antonoff next on ZBQ.

Santa Sparrow, Die on This Hill here on ZBQ. It's Kate. We are not even a week out from Taylor Swift and Travis Kelce's wedding, and we're getting some big news about somebody that was in attendance. Now, we've all seen the photos of Jack Antonoff at Taylor's wedding or heading into Taylor's wedding, but it was announced earlier today that Jack Antonoff and his wife, Margaret Qualley, are separating after 3 years of marriage. According to sources, they say that things have been rocky. Now, I was trying to go back and see, because I know we for sure saw the pictures of Jack at the wedding, but like, did Margaret, did she go with him? Like, what's going on? It's just, it's so crazy, because it literally, like, the wedding was not that long ago, and Jack was definitely there, but I cannot find any confirmed sources as to whether or not his wife is there. Again, sources are just saying things have been kind of rocky between the two of them. No further details yet, but we will keep you updated.

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Keep it tuned in, Tuscaloosa. More of your favorite songs are coming up right here on 94.1 ZBQ, Tuscaloosa's number one hit music station. Tame Impala and Jenny, some Ariana Grande's on the way. Right now, we're going to throw it back with Rihanna. Don't stop the music.

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1: Olivia Rodrigo and Drop Dead here on ZBQ. It's Kate, and I am so excited for Practical Magic 2. The trailers all look so amazing, and I'm even more excited because Sandra Bullock is opening up about getting to work with Nicole Kidman again. She talks about Nicole's character, Jillian, and she says that Jillian's character, like, she's brave, and she always wished she could be more like that in real life. But then she goes on to say that Nicole is Jillian. Like, when we're watching Nicole Kidman on screen in Practical Magic, like, we're not just watching a character. That is Nicole. She's wild. She's free. She's adventurous. She's always up to something. And I kind of love that she's giving us that inside because, like, I don't know about you. When I see Nicole Kidman, like, she seems quiet and reserved and, like, you know, sophisticated and all these things. But to know that she's got a little midnight margarita wild side to her, I love it. If you want to see what else Sandra Bullock is saying about Practical Magic 2 and her co-stars, we got the scoop, 941ZBQ.com.